us eye for the one. We speak where we've been from. Maroons on the run, we overcome. Horns of the street where we from. Wait till they hear this one. Blood moon, voodoo, we bring the sun afternoon. But not so soon, brighter than the sun, orange moon. Bring it back and resume. Flashing spirit like a flashing time. Mama said don't lose your head, your mind. Ain't no time but nation time.

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3: It is only through a change in human consciousness that the world will be transformed. The personal and the planetary are connected. 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

0: Haters say you might remember Tiny Curaçao tying Germany for 17 minutes in an early match. Well, after the water break, they suddenly lost their drive and they got crushed. But these are but minor quibbles in the face of what's turned out to be consistently great soccer. In the first knockout match of the Cup last night,
1: Canada?
0: Co-host Canada scored the game's only goal in minute 92, sending a resurging South Africa home. This is where fans' attention is now. With no more second chances, their teams will either win or walk. For The World, I'm Jerry Haddon, Barcelona.

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1: 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Taking a look at the weather in Seward for tonight, a chance of rain mainly before 1 a.m. Mostly cloudy with a low around 41, south wind around 5 miles per hour, becoming calm. For Tuesday, a slight chance of rain between 10 a.m. and 1 p.m., then a chance of showers after 1 p.m. Mostly cloudy with a high near 53, northwest wind 5 to 10 miles per hour. In Seldovia tonight, mostly cloudy, the low around 44, west wind 10 to 15 miles per hour, with gusts as high as 25 miles per hour. For Tuesday, mostly sunny with a high near 61, west wind around 10 miles per hour, with gusts as high as 20 miles per hour. The next low tide in Seward will be at 7:46 p.m. at 3.7 feet, and the sun rose in Seward today at 4:36 a.m. Sunset will be at 11:24 p.m., That's a total of 18 hours and 47 minutes of daylight with a loss of 1 minute and 27 seconds. Sunrise tomorrow will be at 4:37 a.m. Thank you and have a good afternoon.